It's like 10,000 spoons when all you need is a knife. It's meeting the man of my dreams and then meeting his beautiful wife. And isn't it ironic?

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0: 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So you screwed up, but you're gonna

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Whatever it was, I'm over it now. 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